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0: Whether it be in the garage after a couple beers, at a wedding, at a concert, at a football game, few things better than being with all your friends and singing a song you all know out loud. My name's Justin. This is the Overnight Ride. This past weekend, a very special one happened. Tennessee Volunteers football team, their fourth quarter song before the fourth quarter was Morgan Wallen's The Way I Talk. That was like middle of 2024. They had played it there since he had sold out the stadium. But now the Vols have switched to Dolly Parton. They now sing Tennessee Mountain Home before the fourth quarter. There's videos of it online. Truly special. Great way to honor Dolly. Of course, they have the stickers on their helmets. They had a little halftime show and pregame show. But before the fourth quarter, if you tune in this upcoming weekend to the Tennessee Volunteers, you'll hear some Dolly. You can sing it from your couch.
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15: A better life with Dr. Sanjay Gupta.
16: 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I'm Dr. Sanjay Gupta, helping you live a better life.
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0: We've had Luke Bryan corn mazes. Last year we had Lainey Wilson. This year we are getting Dolly Parton corn mazes. I'm Justin. It's the overnight ride. The crazy part about this is they've been developing these designs for the past 3 years. And these are going to happen either way. But kind of a beautiful coincidence, 18 farms across the United States and Canada will feature Dolly corn maze designs. The Maze Incorporated says we are beyond humbled to honor Dolly's legacy, joining the world in mourning the passing of a true American treasure. Dolly's impact on the world and her love for farming is immeasurable. Now, here's the cool part about this. If you do attend one of these 18 corn mazes, you can find them all online. Portions of the proceeds, when you pay admission, will go to Dolly's Imagination Library, which, of course, donates books to kids for free. Over 300 million books have been donated, so you can have some fun, give back, and honor Dolly at the same time.
1: Be right back.
2: Third shifters and those that avoid the sun. Thank you for being part of our family. The overnight ride will be right back.
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0: Gonna read you this number and it's gonna blow your mind. My name's Justin. It's the Overnight Ride. A couple months ago here in Nashville, Alan Jackson performed his final concert. Last call, one more for the road. The finale. And everybody stopped by. Luke Combs, George Strait, Eric Church, Riley Green, Cody Johnson. Did I say George Strait? George Strait, Carrie Underwood, Lainey Wilson. Whole bunch of people. Now, I believe it's still streaming on Peacock. The TV special will air by the end of this year. This is one night here in Nashville, Nissan Stadium, where the Titans play. Guess how much money? $34.729 million, which makes it the highest grossing concert in history. One night. Some people do two nights and they make that money. One night, Alan Jackson. Money-wise, the biggest concert ever.
1: 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We'll be right back.
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0: Hoosier State before a little bit of midweek moisture upsets the apple cart. I'm Chief Meteorologist Ryan Martin with Hoosier Ag Today's Indiana Farm Forecast. Tuesday looks pleasant here, a little bit warmer than yesterday, but our humidity values aren't that unbearable. We do look to see dew points climb and therefore humidity get a little bit more sticky and uncomfortable for tomorrow, but that's happening ahead of a frontal boundary that starts to work in. Significant weather system started to move out of the northern plains yesterday into the upper Midwest today. This front will likely sag southeastward late this afternoon and evening, bringing scattered showers into the Hoosier State tomorrow. Now, in northern parts of Indiana, I don't think the moisture gets in here till probably mid to late afternoon. Southern Indiana, it's more of an overnight through Thursday event. But either way, rain is coming from Wednesday through Thursday, 1 to 1.5 inch totals. Behind that, we are dry again to finish the week and somewhat pleasant. I'm meteorologist Ryan Martin.
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3: Good morning.
4: Is that the voice of an angel? It is.
3: It's exactly what
4: yes.
3: you're hearing.
4: Love that.
3: I'm so angelic.
4: You are angelic. No, absolutely.
3: I don't think so. We are Deb and Matt in the morning. Good morning. I hope you had a wonderful holiday weekend, a long one.
4: Yes.
3: Matt crammed about everything you can imagine into this past weekend.
4: 26-hour trip. Wasn't even a full weekend. I had Friday, Saturday, Sunday. Still here. Sunday, left, I don't know, 9 or 10 o'clock in the morning.
3: Decent time.
4: Yeah. So we'll talk all about that trip, but essentially arrived in Detroit around 2 or 3 in the afternoon, and by 5 o'clock the next day, I was heading back home.
3: How much sleep did you get overnight?
4: Actually, a pretty decent amount.
3: Okay.
4: But it was not great sleep. We're going to share all that information about like 8:20 this morning.
3: There's a story behind it.
4: There's a story about that, and also... I almost became Canadian.
3: No. Okay.
4: We'll explain everything, but right. Between that, the murder hotel, and winning at a casino, we got a lot to cover.
3: You know how I am about hotels.
4: Yes.
3: I will
4: show you the video.
3: There are certain hotels I'm convinced people have died in.
4: Yeah. Let me just preface it. It wasn't a hotel. It was a motel.
3: Well,
4: and I didn't pick it.
3: Makes all the difference.
4: Yes. But we'll explain. It was a pretty great story. So, not a motel. You will be staying in a hotel. You'll be staying in a very, very,
3: very nice hotel with a very nice party pool when we send you to see Riley Green in Vegas.
4: Yeah, the Cowboy As It Gets tour is going to be a Resorts World. You can look that up and... just think about what your future is going to be like. How much time do I spend in this pool? How much do I spend in the casino? All that. Think about that. Because you don't have to worry about anything. You don't have to worry about the flights, the hotel, the tickets to the show. Plus, they are premium tickets.
3: Yes.
4: And you're going to get an autographed vinyl copy of his new project that's called That's Just Me. And it is autographed, coming out on September 18th.
3: That's so cool. There's no murder motel for you in Vegas when we send you on a trip.
4: Exactly. All you have to do is text the word shoes. S-H-O-E-S. Shoes.
3: I bet Riley's got some really big feet.
4: I bet you he does. Sure he does.
3: Can't have a frame like that on
4: just a little
3: size
4: tiny.
3: Seven.
4: So, right. He'd fall over.
3: That's
4: honestly,
3: right.
4: He'd be like a redwood in California. All right. So, yeah, shoes, S-H-O-E-S. Send that to the phone number 95819, and you have a chance to win this trip. Send the text. It's easy.
3: Do it now. Do it now.
4: And what we're going to do here in just a few minutes, we're going to be looking for the smartest person awake and see if that's you. Perfect way to start off the week. The short week, by the way.
3: I love that.
4: You're well rested, right? All right. We're Deb and Matt in the morning. Indy's Best Country is 95.5 WFMS. 6 minutes away from the search for the smartest person awake.

day, Potts Farm was a place to go. 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
1: With a population of over 2 million people in central Indiana, there can only be one. Are you the smartest person awake?
2: Let's find out. Your search for the smartest person awake leads you to be able to brag all day that you're smarter than everyone else until this time tomorrow.
0: But how does that come out? You can't just walk around and go, I'm smarter than you.
2: No,
0: doesn't
2: yes,
0: sound good.
2: I mean, you could. Or you can go and greet people like, hey, welcome to work. I'm the smartest person awake. Mm. You're not.
0: And that's not going to go over well.
2: You can say, hey, Matt Malone, pleased to meet you. Smartest person awake.
0: Mm. And they're going to go, he's annoying.
2: Yeah. for today, then tomorrow back to normal.
0: Just annoying today?
2: Try out a couple methods.
0: Okay.
2: Let us know how it works for you.
0: Right.
2: 20% of people admit that they've practiced this in front of a mirror. What is it?
0: Practice this in front of a mirror?
2: Yes.
0: Have you?
2: Yeah, I think I have. I'm pretty sure I have.
0: Okay.
2: What is it? And we're looking for the clues here. Gratitude. This one's going to give it away, but it's so true. I'm totally unprepared. I never thought this would happen.
0: Oh, yeah. Totally gave it away.
2: Yeah, finally, actors, performers, and anyone else at the top of the game. 255-9367.
0: It's not what I thought it was.
2: 255-9367. No?
0: Well, before clue number two, I thought it was...
2: Well, hold on to it.
0: Okay. Oh, really?
2: We'll talk about it when we get our smartest person awake.
0: All right.
2: This could be a discussion.
0: I bet you...

0: way for you.
1: That's why I didn't do it. I'm not resting this weekend. I don't care.
0: You thought that was a really smart, practical thing to do, huh?
1: I didn't think at all, actually.
0: That's all right. Yeah. South side of the city, we have northbound 65. Stop traffic, actually. So this is not good. If you are on the highway there, it has stopped northbound 65 between Morris Street and I-70 at the South Split. So keep that in mind. We'll keep an eye on things. More in minutes.
2: 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It's got 20.
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11: It's going to be mostly sunny and hot today with a high of 91. Partly cloudy tonight, low 72. Tomorrow, mostly sunny and hot again. High of 94 with that heat index back to 101.
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13: Good morning. We are Deb and Matt in the morning, and we're looking for the smartest person awake.
14: With a population of over 2 million people in central Indiana, there can only be one. Are you the smartest person awake?
11: Let us find out if you are the smartest person awake. And I will just say, I know it's early. I know that it is off of a holiday weekend. I get that. So I feel like this one's pretty easy.
13: It is pretty easy. I think so, too.
11: All right. 20% of people admit they've practiced this in front of a mirror. What is it? Your clues were gratitude. Oh, I'm totally unprepared. I never thought this would happen. And actors, performers, and anyone else at the top of their game. So using those clues, the correct answer that we were looking for is practicing an acceptance speech. There you go. And what did you think the answer was?
13: Well, Deb, before you gave the second clue, which is pretty obvious, before you gave that one, I thought it was learning how to tie a tie.
11: Oh, that's a good one. Yeah.
13: What did you think I was thinking?
11: I was thinking you were, I don't know, like practicing how to ask a girl out on a date or something.
13: No.
11: Like,
13: I just remember watching Griffin like practicing in the mirror with that. And then when his brother was old enough to need one, I have a picture of Griffin standing behind him with his arms around his brother practicing on Hayden. And it warms my heart.
11: I love that.
13: That's so sweet.
11: Yeah. But no, this one is practicing the speech. I mean, a lot of times, I'm totally unprepared. I never thought this would happen. And then all of a sudden, they pull out a speech. It's like, I like to think this
13: person. Well, I think that was just in case. It's a just in case speech.
11: Absolutely. Absolutely. But yeah, it's good to practice. I think, you know, making sure that you are not forgetting anybody. If there's anybody that, you know, if you have the time to say thank you to folks, you know. So, I don't know. Have you ever done an acceptance speech, Deb?
13: Maybe once, but I would keep it brief.
11: Okay.
13: Yeah.
11: You want to go now? You want to do it now?
13: Yeah, I would like to thank Matt Malone
11: Yes.
13: for driving me nuts on a daily basis.
11: There you go. All right.
13: There you go. Done.
11: There you go. Thank you.
13: See, I didn't forget you.
11: Right. I appreciate that.
13: You're welcome. And you were first.
11: I don't know how you could forget me. First and only. We're going to end it right there. That's perfect. Hey, we're going to be playing Can't Be Deb here in 3 minutes. Zach is standing by. Get ready, Deb.

0: We have got Zach with us, and Zach, today we're playing sponsored by CMH Builders. Now, you have played already once before. How did that go for you?
1: The first time she beat me 4-5, and the second time I beat her 4-1.
0: Okay, and so now we are doing a rubber match to finally claim victory and superiority for one of you. So let's see how we can do here. But before we do that, it sounds a little different in the background. It sounds like people are speaking Italian. Is that right?
1: Yes, 100%. I am in Rome currently.
2: What? This is historical because we've never played someone, I don't believe, have we?
0: You're making history today, Zach, and you're making That's Deb awesome. And Matt worldwide, and we love that.
1: Yeah, absolutely. I've been listening to you all week.
0: Awesome, dude. We appreciate that. Well, let's see what we can do. As nice as we are, Deb gets a little bit competitive at this point, so you need to kick her out of here and say, bye, Deb.
1: Ciao, Deb.
2: Ciao.
0: Which is Italian for get out.
2: All right. I'll see you later, Zach. Zach in Italy, you're about to go down in Rome. What happens in Rome stays in Indy.
1: Now, to be fair, I've been drinking because it's 3:30 here.
2: You're probably going to do better.
1: Oh, man, I hope so.
0: It's going to make him relax.
2: Yeah, we'll right? See. All right. Good luck.
0: Zach, here's the deal. 5 questions are going to be coming your way, as you know. With that, if you get more right than Deb, you claim victory. If you get the same amount right or fewer right, then turns out you can't beat Deb. So here we go with question number 1. Some of the most overrated tourist stops in the U.S. were listed, and according to someone who's visited all 50 states, they say Times Square is the number 1 most overrated tourist stop, followed by Las Vegas Strip, Bourbon Street, and Mount Rushmore. What city is home to the Liberty Bell?
1: Ooh, Philadelphia.
0: Question number 2. A 3-part documentary, and by the way, this is going to be the question that I feel like Deb is going to get upset about straight away at the beginning. So we'll see how this goes. A 3-part documentary on Matthew Perry is going to be hitting Netflix on October 27th. It's called The One About Matthew Perry, which is a nod to the way Friends episodes were named. And they're saying it's traces of his journey from rising comedic star to the man the world still loves as their favorite friend. So, that said, what singer released the hit song Genie in a Bottle?
1: Oh, my God. I'm going to say Britney Spears. I feel like that's wrong.
0: Question number 3. Mylanta has launched 2 limited edition fall harvest liquid antacids, pumpkin spice and spiced apple cider. How would you like to drink those when you have heartburn?
1: Oh, that sounds delightful.
0: Yeah, all right. Not for me, but I hope you enjoy them. What actress plays Wednesday Addams on the Netflix series Wednesday?
1: Oh, man. I know her. I can see her. I do not remember her name. I'm going to say Britney Spears again. I know it's wrong.
0: Hey, why ruin a good thing and you know, keep bringing Britney up? I love it.
1: Right. Yeah.
0: Question number 4. The University of Tennessee's football team will honor Dolly Parton all season by wearing special orange butterfly helmet stickers with her name. And head coach John Heupel called her the Queen of East Tennessee. What is the philanthropy-esque nickname of the University of Tennessee?
1: What a question. I have no idea. Ristorante Pizzeria. I looked up and it's right here.
0: That's it. That works. That works. All right. Are you having pizza?
1: Dude, I've had pizza, pasta, puccinis. I've had it all.
0: Nice. All right. Love it. Love it. All right. And question number 5. A designer has created a summer Hawaiian shirt with an abstract pattern that actually works as a camouflage for AI-powered surveillance cameras. For now, that is.
1: Nice.
0: How do you say a warm goodbye in Hawaii? So it's goodbye, but in kind of like a warm tone.
1: Aloha.
0: Those are your 5 questions. We're going to bring Deb back in, give her the same 5 questions, and see if he can or can't beat Deb. Just a few minutes away on 95.5 WFMS.
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2: End of this wishy-washy stuff, all right, Matt? 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
0: Maybe 12 minutes.
2: No, we're not doing that.
0: Okay.
2: We are in decent shape. In fact, that stop traffic I told you about earlier has been rolling along, so that's moving again. And then also a vehicle on fire on Washington Street at New Haven Drive in Indianapolis. We'll check it again in minutes.
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0: It's going to be mostly sunny and hot today with a high of 91. Partly cloudy tonight, low 72. Tomorrow, mostly sunny and hot again. High of 94 with that heat index back to 101.
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13: Deb and Matt in the morning.

0: Zach, we are back playing Can't Beat Deb, which is sponsored by CMH Builders. And while you were working so hard in Italia to go ahead and answer these questions, Deb was also working extremely hard to try to match the same environment that you're in. In fact, she just went through and made an entire batch of limoncello. Nice job,
1: Deb. No, I did not.
2: Oh, nice.
0: Yeah.
1: Sounds good, but I did not do that.
0: Have you had any of that while you were there, Zach?
2: Yeah, I had it on the coast. It was phenomenal.
0: There you go. All right. Zach, of course, playing Can't Beat Deb from Italy. And now that you've had all of the questions, you now have a chance to get in Deb's head and throw her off her game. What would you like to say?
2: This was the hardest 5 questions I've had in the last 2 years.
1: Are you kidding me? Oh, my gosh, Matt. Why?
0: You went 5 for 5 this week, so I just want to remind you.
1: You can't punish me for that.
0: No punishment.
1: Yeah, you keep bringing it up.
0: No, I'm just telling you that I had to make the questions a little bit more difficult.
1: Jeez.
0: Are you ready?
1: Yes.
0: Question 1. Some of the most overrated tourist stops in the U.S. was listed according to someone who's visited all 50 states. Number 1 is Times Square, followed by the Las Vegas Strip. They say go to Fremont Street instead. Bourbon Street and Mount Rushmore. What city is home to the Liberty Bell?
1: So the Liberty Bell is in Pennsylvania.
0: Yep.
1: Oh, you asked me a city.
0: Yeah.
1: Oh, shoot. I don't know. What city would that be in? Philadelphia.
0: Final answer?
1: Sure.
0: Okay. Zach also said Philadelphia.
1: Is that right?
0: It is right.
1: Let's
0: nice job.
1: This.
0: You both got it.
1: Woo!
0: That means the score is Deb 1, Zach 1. Question number 2. Can I borrow your stapler?
1: Oh, no.
0: Just for 1 second. I've got important business and papers to
1: I got it.
0: Staple together.
1: I'm ready.
0: A 3-part documentary on Matthew Perry is hitting Netflix on October 27th. It's called The One About Matthew Perry, which is a nod to the way Friends episodes were named.
1: I don't care.
0: Okay. It traces his journey from rising comedic star to the man the world still loves as their favorite friend.
1: Oh. There's plenty of staples in here.
0: There is. Speaking of 90s, what singer released the hit song Genie in a Bottle?
1: That would be Christina Aguilera.
0: Final answer?
1: I'm a genie in a bottle, baby. We used to love that song. Yes.
0: Zach did not say Christina Aguilera.
1: That's unfortunate, Zach.
0: He said Britney Spears.
2: I'm drunk.
0: That's a great default. It's like, no, yeah. Britney Spears, not the answer. Christina Aguilera is the answer. Nice job, Deb. And that means the score is Deb 2, Zach 1. Question 3. You're going to love this, Deb.
1: Oh, I bet I am.
0: This works out for one of your favorite things and something you deal with. Mylanta has launched 2 limited edition fall harvest liquid and acids, including a pumpkin spice flavor.
1: Okay.
0: And a spiced apple cider.
1: Heartburn.
0: They're available on Amazon right now.
1: I could do that. I think I would try the spice cider.
0: I feel like anything that has spice in it is an oxymoron when it comes to heartburn, but maybe that's just me.
1: A different kind of spice.
0: What actress plays Wednesday Addams in the Netflix series Wednesday?
1: Oh, I know her. I know what she looks like. I don't remember her name. Okay, I think her name is Jen or Jenna or Jennifer, and it starts with an O. Maybe? It's the best I got.
0: We need the actual name.
1: I'm not going to come up with it, so I'll say Britney Spears as well.
0: Okay.
2: Nice.
0: Great answer.
1: Tell me I'm right with Jen. Or Jenna.
0: Well, I will tell you, your answer, Britney Spears.
1: Yes.
0: Is exactly what Zach said, too.
1: When in doubt, go with Britney Spears.
0: I can't believe that you two both, this also might be history, coming up with the, again, same ridiculous answer, which obviously is not right. But, Deb, you were on the right track. Jenna Ortega.
1: Ortega, and it was an O.
0: It was an O.
1: I should get partial credit.
0: You get 12.
1: No.
0: 12 Deb dollars. That
1: gosh.
0: If you translate those, the currency exchange to Italy actually equals 0. So.
1: Yay.
0: It's fine.
1: Meanwhile, Zach's drunk.
0: That's right. The score is Deb 2, Zach 1. Question 4. The University of Tennessee's football team will honor Dolly Parton all season by wearing special orange butterfly helmet stickers with her name.
1: I love that.
0: The head coach, Josh Heupel, called her the Queen of East Tennessee.
1: So true.
0: What is the philanthropy-esque nickname of the University of Tennessee?
1: University of Tennessee, the philanthropic. Let's see, what would that be? University of Tennessee. Vols? Yeah, volunteers. Volunteers.
0: Final answer?
1: Yes.
2: Yeah. Oh, nice.
1: My mind just put that together. You're welcome.
0: Well, Zach, decided he'd use this opportunity to let us know what he's been eating. Okay. He said, restaurant de pizzeria, which is not the answer, but the Volunteers is, in fact, the philanthropy-esque nickname of the University of Tennessee. Nice job, Deb.
1: Would you have accepted the Vols?
0: I would not have.
1: Are you kidding me?
0: Vols is not Volunteers, even though it's short.
1: It's short for it.
0: That's a nickname of the nickname. I wouldn't have accepted
1: that. Oh, my gosh. Talk about host ridiculousness.
0: You still got it right.
1: I'm just saying, had I said Vols, text if you think I should have gotten the point if it was just Vols. Okay, bye.
0: Yeah, is Vols the same as Volunteers?
1: It means the same thing.
0: All right, I'll take your point back if you want.
1: No, I want my point.
0: The score is Deb 3, Zach 1. We're going into the final question, question number 5. A designer has created a summer Hawaiian shirt with an abstract pattern that actually works as camouflage for AI-powered surveillance cameras, for now at least.
1: Okay.
0: Yeah, so great. You're going to be camouflage for the cameras. Guess what? You're going to be standing out to everybody else around you.
1: It's kind of weird.
0: Yeah, like you're not hiding from anyone. Anyway, how do you say a warm or gentle goodbye in Hawaii?
1: In Hawaii? Aloha.
0: Final answer?
1: I think it's hello and goodbye. Yeah.
0: That is not what Zach said.
1: That's what he'd say. Probably got it wrong.
0: Actually, it is what he said.
1: Is it right?
0: It is right. Woo! Nice job. I had to throw off a little bit, right, Zach?
1: It didn't work. You got me.
2: I was like, what did I say?
0: Right. You both got it right. Nice job. But that means that in this rubber match, the final score is Deb 4, Zach only 2. So, Zach, I'm saying, man, I hope that the rest of your vacation is not tainted by this experience.
1: I mean, he's in Italy. How could it be?
0: That's very true. Very true.
1: How are the lemons on the trees, giant?
2: They're the biggest lemons I've ever seen.
1: Please take a picture and send it to us. You can text the request line. I got to see these.
2: I'm going to send so many pictures. You have no idea.
1: Oh, okay. I can't wait.
0: Love it. Well, Zach, we are appreciative that you are here with us. When do you get back, by the way?
2: I leave tomorrow at 3 a.m. your time.
0: Okay. All right. Perfect. Well, that means that you are going to be back in time to have fun because we're going to give you a pair of tickets to see Sam Barber at Fisher's Event Center, and it's just for you playing along. So congratulations, man.
2: That's awesome. Thank you, guys. I do appreciate it.
0: Yeah, we appreciate you as well. And, of course, that show is coming up on September 9th at Fisher's Event Center. Now, Zach, we need one more thing from you, and it's those final famous words.
2: I'm Zach from Italy, and I cannot be Deb.
1: From Italy? I mean, this was history in the making. And Zach lost. Love it.
2: It's international, so it doesn't count.
1: Text Beat Deb. Doesn't matter where you are, whatever country, we'll play you. All you have to do is text Beat Deb to 25593.

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1: Giving you a chance right now to win four-wheel jamboree tickets. Hendricks County Fairgrounds happening here the 18th through the 20th, where you're going to be able to see the monster trucks, competition trucks, Jeeps, side-by-sides, custom 4x4s. It's going to be awesome. And we stopped by and visited Lucas Oil, Deb, and saw the monster truck, and I took a picture of that and showed Jensen. And he goes, "Oh my gosh, monster trucks!"
0: Well, like, it's cool. It was the coolest. It was at their office and in the lobby area. The monster truck is coming out of the wall.
1: Yeah,
0: it was so cool.
1: It's awesome. So, like, that kind of reaction. If your kids get that reaction when they see a monster truck, imagine if they saw it in person.
0: Oh, my gosh.
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0: It's the one time you don't want to, like, throw stuff out.
1: Right.
0: The more stuff in your car, the better.
1: Absolutely. 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
0: We mentioned that vehicle fire in Indianapolis. It's at Washington Street at New Haven Drive, so definitely keep an eye out for that. We also have an accident on the west side of the city. It's westbound 70, the off-ramp to southbound 465. That's exit 73, so that's kind of a hassle. And then another crash on the south side, northbound 65 at 465 or exit 106. As a result of the crash, right lane is blocked. Stop and go traffic back to Edgewood Avenue.
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1: It's going to be mostly sunny and hot today with a high of 91. Partly cloudy tonight, low 72. Tomorrow, mostly sunny and hot again. High of 94 with that heat index back to 101.
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0: That's Dierks Bentley. What was I thinking on Indy's Best Country 95.5 WFMS? And it's time to play some bingo.
1: Yes, we are playing car bingo today. Your chance to win these four-wheel jamboree tickets, Hendricks County Fairgrounds, happening the 18th through the 20th of this month. So we're like 10 days away from it. It's going to be awesome. So monster trucks, competition trucks, Jeeps, side-by-sides, custom 4x4s. If you like motors and big trucks, this is a cool thing for you.
0: This is for you.
1: So, looking for caller 5 at 255-9367. You're going to list off a bunch of things in your car. If it matches what we have written down, you win. So, Terry in Shelbyville, have you heard of vehicle or car bingo before?
2: Yes, I've heard of it.
1: All right, perfect. You've got 30 seconds on the clock. Your time starts now.
2: Car keys, car registration, sunglasses, seat covers. McDonald's cups.
1: No.
2: Speakers. Bluetooth. Battery. Charger.
1: There it is! Phone charger is what we were looking for. Dude, just in time, man. That was coming down to it.
2: Thank you, guys.
1: You're welcome, man. Congratulations. You're going to go to the four-wheel jamboree, Hendricks County Fairgrounds.
2: Awesome. Thank you very much.
1: You're so welcome, man. More opportunities for you to win happen tomorrow because we got more tickets to give away.
0: Yeah, so don't bring stuff inside from your car. Leave it
1: all in there.

0: Darius Rucker. It won't be like this for long. Indy's Best Country, 95.5 WFMS with Deb and Matt. In the morning, we all have our opinions. Sometimes we're right. Sometimes we're not. For most of us, you're not.
1: This is all eye of the beholder, right?
0: It can be subjective. Yeah. I would think, though, for our topic today, you're either unprofessional or you're not. I mean, how can someone say that is unprofessional and someone else say, well, I guess it happens between us. I say Sleeveless Friday is unprofessional. Now, do I think we're in the arts and entertainment industry, which is what Matt always says? You know, we're not in a sales position. I get that, but I don't want to look at your, you know, I don't want to look at your body parts. And sometimes your shirts are cut kind of low.
1: Yeah. Well,
0: I don't want to see that in a meeting. I'm just saying.
1: I don't know if you saw, but the heat index.
0: Oh, come
1: real
0: on.
1: Real hot. Like tomorrow, 101.
0: Listen.
1: I might do Sleeveless Wednesdays.
0: Listen, if you start doing shirtless, we have issues.
1: And I'll have a little bit of fabric on.
0: There's no harm in wearing a t-shirt. So that's my thing is I think you should wear sleeves. That's just my thing.
1: Yeah.
0: You have a beef with, let's not name names, but we do have an individual mm-hmm. who wears flip-flops to work.
1: Yes.
0: You don't like it.
1: No, I mean, our position here is different because we are not, I'll say customer facing, but also like we are who we are and they hired us with this knowing that this is just kind of,
0: but we
1: this
0: are,
1: is our persona, right?
0: We are customer facing. I mean, we meet with clients.
1: Yeah, but we're also not the number crunchers. We are the creatives, if you will, if we're looking at in that way.
0: So Matt thinks because you're a creative, you can wear no sleeves. Is that what it is?
1: I think this is who I am, part of my brand, for lack of better phrasing, just who I am, right? This other individual...
0: So every Friday, my day's ruined.
1: This other individual not only greets customers, as in, like, clients...
0: Yes.
1: But also our audience, and is the face of the business in a way.
0: Okay.
1: And I think that flip-flops and cargo shorts or whatever are not...
0: You think that should be for the pool?
1: For that position.
0: Okay.
1: My fair opinion.
0: Fair enough.
1: If this person was just on air, perfect. Great. Do it. I don't care.
0: That probably is their complaint.
1: But also flip-flops in general, we cannot wear flip-flops. That's also an issue.
0: Is that in our handbook somewhere?
1: Yeah.
0: Probably
1: pretty
0: is.
1: Sure.
0: Okay.
1: Because my last place of employment, yes, flip-flops, it was a safety hazard.
0: Speaking of one of your last places of employment.
1: Yes.
0: Not the last from where you came from, but you were at another market.
1: Mm-hmm.
0: Tell everyone what they did.
1: I loved this, by the way.
0: Of course
1: and I want
0: you
1: to be
0: did.
1: On record by saying we had a keg. We had a tap.
0: How professional is that?
1: In there, plus a great wine selection.
0: Are you kidding me?
1: And beverage selection. Like, we used to make Moscow mules.
0: Is this for when you had celebrations? It was somebody's birthday? Or you could just walk up and make a drink at any time?
1: Walk up and make a drink at any time. Now, obviously, you had to be responsible
0: about
1: it.
0: This seems like an HR nightmare.
1: You weren't there to just, you know, it wasn't a party. Like, it was just, you know, if you want to have a beer, nice. But also, it was Wisconsin. Like,
0: what?
1: You know, I don't even know, but we make a lot of beer.
0: I've never heard of such a thing. I mean, here at our company, if we go, let's say when we're in Vegas for the ACM Awards or whatever, if we go out to dinner and then you expense it, you can't expense your alcohol. You know, I have to have everything listed itemized separately, and we pay for our own alcohol. And that's just a company policy, and I get that.
1: Totally.
0: What about you? What is unprofessional that you've seen in the workplace? I'm sure it's going to get juicy. 255-9367. What is unprofessional? We're Deb and Matt in the morning.

0: Indy's Best Country, 95.5 WFMS. Deb and Matt in the morning. What is unprofessional in the workplace? Maybe it's something you've witnessed. Maybe you were reprimanded and said, hey, that's not professional.
1: Yeah.
0: Do you agree with it or not? Let's hear about it. We heard from James, who says, I'm going to be unprofessional if this new guy asked me how to set up his welder one more time. He's venting a little bit.
1: Yeah,
0: also,
1: I get it.
0: Also, we heard from Tamara, who wrote Matt's arms. Unprofessional. So it sounds like Tamara's siding with me on the whole Sleeveless Friday thing.
1: First of all, I feel attacked for no reason.
0: You'll get over it quickly.
1: Yeah, I'll be fine.
0: Also, Dustin says, where is Matt's prior place of employment that served drinks? I'd love to see if they're hiring.
1: Yeah. I'll tell you what.
0: I have never heard of that.
1: I did like the job. It was not a fun job. It was outbound sales calling and stuff. And it was a Band-Aid job. Just getting me from one end to the other.
0: Paid the bills.
1: It was great. I got paid a lot. Learned a lot. Would I do it again? Probably not.
0: It must have been so stressful. They brought in a bar. They had a keg and wine to choose from that you could, don't overuse, but you could go and pour yourself a drink anytime.
1: Yeah. I mean, here's the thing.
0: It's crazy.
1: The benefits were great because the job itself wasn't.
0: Mm-hmm.
1: And so, they brought in a

0: Seuss every other week.
1: What?
0: They brought in the food, like lunch. They catered once a week. They went into like Costco and bought all the snacks, had the pantry stocked for us.
1: I guarantee people would put up with a job that was stressful for all the perks.
0: Yeah, I mean, it was stressful, but also it was just like you're literally, I'll just say it, it was selling technology to funeral homes. That's literally what it was.
1: Wow.
0: The funeral industry.
1: Not exciting.
0: Not a sexy job, but sure. It was, I learned a lot. I have a huge respect for what the funeral directors and everybody that works those, what they have to do.
1: Yeah.
0: And understanding the gentle nature that you have to have when working with families.
1: Sure.
0: So I learned a lot. Not a great, fun, exciting job to be in, though.
1: Makes sense.
0: Anyway.
1: What is unprofessional in the workplace? Lauren says the new girl. Oh, gosh, the new girl.
0: The new girl.
1: She didn't know any better.
0: Ugh.
1: She wore bib overalls with a crop top last week.
0: Okay.
1: She says, we work on a professional in a professional office, and we see patients.
0: Oh.
1: She wore bibs with a crop top.
0: So I could get away with that.
1: She said, no, well, let's, no, I don't want to see that either. She says it was completely inappropriate, and I asked if someone had to say something. I would imagine someone addressed it.
0: Yeah, I don't think that they would let that happen again.
1: Yeah.
0: I mean, one strike, you know, two strikes, no.
1: Yeah. What about you? What is unprofessional in your workplace? Something you witnessed, maybe something you did at one time, mm-hmm. and you've learned your lesson because they reprimanded you. 255-9367. We're Deb and Matt in the Morning.
0: Alex in Greenfield will join us here coming up in just three songs.

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0: Indy's Best Country, 95.5 WFMS, All My Exes, Lauren Elena, along with Chase Matthew, who is our WFMS Acoustic Jam headliner, November 5th at 8 Second Saloon. Do you have your tickets? $15. That's all it is. And all you need to do is text jam to 255-9367. We're being unprofessional this morning. Mm-hmm. Talking about those unprofessional instances in the workplace, 255-9367. We heard from Angela, who says, those who are put in a supervisory position and belittle their employees in front of the whole room. We're only separated by cubicles, but you can hear everything. She said, some days I bite my tongue. Other days, I have my say.
1: Good. You should.
0: I could not last in an environment like that.
1: No.
0: It would not go over well. Summer says, I used to work with a marketing agency that also had beer on tap. Going to their office was always fun.
1: Yeah, right? It's great. Right.
0: I just don't know, like, if you're the manager, how you can moderate that. That's my concern, because everyone's, it's subjective on what's too much, you know? Yeah. And so I think that you would eventually have the one or two employees that abuse it or take advantage, and then you have to address it. But how do you do that when you provided it?
1: Yeah.
0: You know what I mean?
1: Yeah.
0: How many years did they do that, Matt, when you worked there?
1: The entire time.
0: How long was that?
1: I mean, I was only there a year, but they had done it for years before. The Christmas party was pretty crazy.
0: Oh, I bet. I mean, I bet if your normal work day had beer and wine,
1: yeah.
0: Christmas party was probably nuts.
1: It was nuts.
0: We heard from Kimberly, who says, gym clothes, unprofessional in the workplace. Makes me wonder, did they set a dress code, though? Was it clear on what you're supposed to be wearing?
1: Yeah.
0: Rita says, leggings. I feel leggings in the workplace are unprofessional. They should really just be banned altogether. Well, I wear leggings here at work, so maybe I shouldn't be doing that.
1: See? But I want to hear nothing about my sleeveless Fridays, though.
0: No. I mean, I wear leggings, but if I'm meeting with a client, like when Jeff from Basement Systems of Indiana came in, I had on a dress.
1: Okay. So then when I meet with a client, I'll wear sleeves.
0: Really?
1: No. No, I won't.
0: If it's on a Friday, I bet you don't.
1: Right.
0: 255-9367. What is unprofessional at work?
1: Alex in Greenfield, what about you?
2: Every time you take a phone call from a customer, you hang up and you go, oh my gosh. I have a coworker that does that, and it's really annoying and it's unprofessional. Like, you don't have to yell about every person you talk to.
1: What happens if you forget to hang up?
2: Yeah, exactly. I gotta say, though, I feel like I have to agree with Matt on the sleeveless versus the sandal thing, because
1: yes.
2: But wait, Dad, listen, I have a really good reason. You guys are the ones that are on the radio. You're the ones that we resonate with. You're the ones that we want to connect with. We hear you guys every single day.
1: And everybody else does Sleeveless Fridays, so they want to make sure they know I'm still doing it. Yeah.
2: And tons of people love Sleeveless Fridays, because then they feel that they get to do that, too.
1: See?
0: But I don't want to see Matt's nipples.
2: I mean,
1: she's missing out.
2: Sorry for you.
0: I'm traumatized over here.
1: Alex, thanks for being on my team.
2: Awesome. You guys have a great day.
0: Basically, too, team nips. That's what I'm
1: team
0: hearing.
1: Nips.
2: Bye.
1: Bye. Have a great day.
0: Please help me.
1: I'm just saying.
0: No, you're saying nothing.
1: Free the nip.
0: No, I said no. Right. Where's the dress code? Where's the book? Where's the guidebook?
1: 255-9367.
0: Employee handbook?
1: No, we don't have one. It's fine. I mean, we do. It's somewhere. But I don't see that line or that page in there. That's all I'm saying.
0: I'm going to call the HR.

0: All my friends say that is Luke Bryan, Indy's Best Country, 95.5 WFMS. By the way, Luke Bryan Farm Tour coming soon. It's September 19th. We're getting closer to that.
1: Sure.
0: We're Deb and Matt in the morning. We're talking about those things that are unprofessional at work. We know you have something. We heard from Melissa who says, I think personally, poor hygiene is unprofessional. Don't be the stinky kid.
1: Yeah.
0: Yeah, that's not good.
1: Yeah, nobody likes a stinky kid.
0: Courtney says, belching at work, unprofessional. I had a coworker that I worked with for 8 years who would sit and belch at their desk all day long, and it was a female.
1: That's, like, I understand.
0: How do you not know any better?
1: Like, we have this conversation with Jensen at 6 years old, where I'm like, hey, buddy, like, you got to burp, you got to burp. I totally get it.
0: Yeah.
1: Let's try not to, like, make it super...
0: Guttural.
1: Like, just, yeah, we don't have to, you know, just shout it out there, right?
0: Sure.
1: Just...
0: Don't announce it.
1: Yeah. I don't know.
0: I agree with that. John says, it must be a pretty sucky job when you have to lure people to work there with alcohol.
1: Yeah. Yeah. I mean, and again, the people I worked with, my boss, all great, all the perks, all the benefits of the job itself was the tough one.
0: Yeah. Okay, fair enough. And then we also heard from Jean who says, cussing, it's not professional, and it seems to be running rampant everywhere, including in the office place.
1: Mm-hmm.
0: So what about you? What is unprofessional at work? 255-9367.
1: Michelle in Greenwood, what about you?
2: How about cussing at your supervisor?
1: Oh, cussing at your supervisor.
0: Yes, that's super unprofessional.
1: Not professional. Like aggressively at them or in just casual conversation?
2: Oh, yes. Yeah, I'm a supervisor on night shift. I'm not going to say where. At a nursing home. And I have been called the B-word multiple times.
0: What?
2: Yes, and they still have a job.
0: Yeah. That is crazy.
1: Has there been warnings?
2: Not to my knowledge.
1: I mean, because you're the supervisor. You should
2: I've written them up, but what happens to it after that, I don't know.
1: Well, I mean, that's, I feel like something that needs to be followed up on. And then, you know, if there's... Typically, it's the three strikes rule, and I understand that particular field is tough to retain employees and good quality employees.
0: I would document it every time.
1: That absolutely
0: and
1: should
0: then
1: be
0: hopefully
1: documented.
0: After so many in writing, they're out the door.
1: Yeah.
0: Yep. That's not tolerated. It shouldn't be tolerated.
1: Promoted to customer is what I like to call that.
0: Exactly. What is unprofessional at work? 255-9367. We're Deb and Matt in the morning.
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1: Well, we've got opportunities for you to win your way to see Dan and Shay, Tyler Hubbard, and Josh Ross. We'll do that at 8:35. And just before then, I was almost stuck in Canada yesterday. Not allowed back in. I'll tell you what happened.
0: Not good.
1: At about 8:20 this morning.
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0: Well, we want to get you to work on time and without incident. So here are the spots that you definitely want to avoid this morning. One of those is if you are traveling on the city's north side, southbound 69, as you make your way through Fishers, a little slow near 96th Street as you make your way down towards 465. Also on the west side, there's an accident, and it's on the exit ramp, westbound 70, the off ramp to southbound 465. And south side has an accident, northbound 65 at 465. Two right lanes blocked. Traffic is stopped. All the way back to East Stop 11 Road.
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1: It's going to be mostly sunny and hot today with a high of 91. Partly cloudy tonight, low 72. Tomorrow, mostly sunny and hot again. High of 94 with that heat index back to 101.
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0: Tim McGraw on Indy's Best Country, 95.5 WFMS with Deb and Matt in the morning. So what is unprofessional in the workplace? You've probably seen something. Maybe you've been reprimanded. 255-9367. We heard from Lauren, who says, good morning, Deb and Matt. I work in healthcare, and I work with a lady who registers patients as they come in for their tests, and she always has her lunch spread out at her desk in front of the patients. She gets a proper lunch break, but for some reason, she spreads her lunch out at her desk and eats as she checks patients in. I find it highly unprofessional.
1: Yeah.
0: She says her boss has seen it, but she continues to do it. I wonder if no one's flat out addressing it, saying, no, that's not okay. That's gross.
1: Yeah.
0: Jamie says, you can wear what you want, but when boss number one and boss number two are having an affair and both of their spouses also work there, unprofessional.
1: Yikes.
0: Whoa. That's not good.
1: Drama.
0: Yeah, that's a problem. We also heard from Brittany, who says, I called a customer honey one time and the customer lost it on me. I was reprimanded as it was considered unprofessional. This was several years ago, and it stuck with me. So now I stick to ma'am and sir. But let me tell you, people still get upset.
1: Yeah.
0: She says sometimes they'll say, I'm not your father or your mother. She said, so I just want to scream, hey, you, because I feel like I can't win sometimes. What's the appropriate thing there?
1: I mean, I got reprimanded by a customer saying, hey, what brings you guys in today?
0: What's wrong with that?
1: Well, she said, we're not guys.
0: Oh,
1: and I'm
0: my
1: like,
0: gosh.
1: Come on. Like, you're just, I understand you're not, like, whatever. But, like, that's being a little.
0: That was so just general.
1: I changed it now to y'all. What brings y'all in today? How are y'all doing today?
0: Wow. Like,
1: and that seems to be okay. But when you're trying to get somebody else's attention, miss, sir, maybe.
0: People get offended.
1: Yeah. Hey, how about you? Or, I don't know.
0: Hey, you.
1: Throw a paperclip at them.
0: Yeah. What is unprofessional in the workplace? It's Sleeveless Fridays. Yes.
1: No.
0: Yes, it is.
1: No,
0: 255-9367. If you agree, let's hear it.
1: National treasure and national holiday.
2: Here's what's coming up next with Deb and Matt in the morning.
1: We're playing Can't Beat Deb here within the next 10 minutes. And just because of Deb's attitude, I might make the questions more difficult today.
0: No, you're not.
1: We'll see. We'll see if it favors Angie or Deb. We're playing here in about 10 minutes.
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0: Listen, if you make them more difficult, just because I express my opinion, it's free speech. I can say what I want.
1: 5 questions about friends.
0: Oh, I'm telling you right now. No.
1: Right.
0: I will go silent.
1: Okay.
0: We have a problem on the south side, Thompson at Southeastern Avenue. Also on the west side, it's right there on the exit ramp. It's been moved out of the way. I have been told that. Westbound 70, the off ramp to southbound 465. So be careful there. And then you'll just find a leftover backup. They also have cleared the accident northbound 65 at 465 on the south side.
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1: It's going to be mostly sunny and hot today with a high of 91. Partly cloudy tonight, low 72. Tomorrow, mostly sunny and hot again. High of 94 with that heat index back to 101.
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0: Angie is with us. And Angie, you are ready to play, and this is your first time, right?
1: Absolutely.
0: How's your record been playing against Deb in your car?
1: About 90%. Me, you know, winning.
0: Oh.
2: They all say that.
0: They all say that. Right. All right. Well, here's what we're going to do. As we are getting ready to play, we need you to kick Deb out and...
2: Not necessarily. I could stay. No one would know. Who's going to know?
0: No, I would know. And I don't like that because I am completely unbiased straight down the middle.
2: Well, someone asked me last night. You can't tell me all these years you've played, Matt doesn't cheat.
0: Yeah, how would I cheat?
2: They think that you don't kick me out. They think I stay in here.
0: No, and I said, absolutely
2: kick
0: her out.
2: I'm hanging out in the hallway.
0: Yep, yeah, nope. So, well, we need you to do that. So, Angie, go ahead and say, bye, Deb.
1: Bye, Deb.
2: All right. Toodaloo, Angie.
0: Toodaloo, yeah.
2: I hope you suck.
0: Oh, jeez.
1: Yeah, don't lose. What'd she
0: say? I think you said refuse to lose. Is that what you said? There you go.
1: Don't lose.
0: Don't lose. All right. Angie, five questions are coming your way. You have to get more right in order to say that you can beat Deb. If you get the same amount right or fewer right, then you can't beat Deb. Question one. An online post is going viral where someone says, it's kind of dumb that months are different lengths. 365 should be divided into five equal months of 73 days each. February, April, August, October, and December would be the new names of the months. What do you think about that?
1: No.
0: No. How many days are in January in a leap year?
1: 31.
0: Question number two. The cast of Dancing with the Stars, season 35, includes Hanson member Taylor Hanson, Julia Stiles, Jenna Dewan, and Whitney Levitt's husband, Connor. How many things does Julia Stiles hate about you, according to the movie?
1: Everything. I have no idea. 10!
0: Okay. Ooh, just in time. Question number three. Tiger Woods has been banned from driving for 5 years after being arrested for DUI in Florida, and the state attorney was asked if that includes golf carts, and he didn't have an answer. It could actually vary by state. Now, if you win the Masters, what color jacket do you get?
1: Green.
0: Question number four. Colin Jost and Pete Davidson are turning their Staten Island Ferry into a floating comedy club, and that's going to be on Thursday, September 17th. They'll host several up-and-coming comics, and tickets are free. That's pretty cool. Who is Colin Jost married to?
1: I have no idea. Not a clue. Deb's sister. I have no idea.
0: All right. That's a great answer. Question number five. A man in Houston says a DoorDash driver showed up completely naked while delivering food to his home. And, not exactly the most appetizing experience, I can imagine.
1: Whoa.
0: What restaurant chain is known for its hot and ready pizza?
1: Little Caesars.
0: Those are your five questions. We're going to bring Deb back in, give her the same five questions, and see if you can or can't beat Deb. Just a few minutes away. 95.5 WFMS.
3: Got a girlfriend.

0: Can't Beat Deb.
1: And we're back playing Can't Beat Deb. Angie is here with us. Angie, you have had all of the questions while you were working so diligently to answer those questions. Deb also was very, very busy building the world's first four-sided cubicle.
2: You know, I don't do stuff like that. No, I did not.
1: The only way to get into the cubicle is by climbing over the top of the walls.
2: Come on, Matt.
1: Sounds very difficult. A lot of privacy, though, Angie. You'd be surprised.
2: I did not do that.
1: Yeah, okay.
3: Good job, Deb.
1: She's so talented,
2: She's
1: right?
2: going right along with your nonsense.
1: You're the one that's making a four-sided cubicle for whatever reason.
2: So. Okay, Matt.
1: All right, Deb, are you ready for your questions?
2: I'm ready.
1: Okay.
2: Feel good about it.
1: Here we go. Question one. An online post is going viral where someone says that it's kind of dumb that months are different lengths. 365 should be divided into five equal months of 73 days each. And those months would then be called Jebruary, Maypril, Jagust, Soctober, and December. What do you think about that?
2: I don't like it.
1: Okay.
2: Dumb.
1: How many days are in January in a leap year?
2: Now listen. Why are you doing this leap year stuff? I don't like this. So, 31.
1: Final answer?
2: Yes.
1: Okay. Well, that's also what Angie said.
2: Trying to throw us off with the whole leap year thing.
3: Right.
2: That's ridiculous.
1: You both are right.
2: I know.
1: What month actually has more days?
2: I don't have to answer anything else. I got it right. Give me a point.
1: All right.
2: No time for you, Matt.
1: You both got a point. The score is 1-1. Question number two. It's February, by the way. 29 days, not 28. The cast of Dancing with the Stars season 35 includes Hanson member Taylor Hanson.
2: I saw that.
1: Julia Stiles, Jenna Dewan, and Whitney Levitt's husband, Connor.
2: I know. I'm excited.
1: I don't know who either of those last two people are.
2: Whitney Levitt is the one that I wanted to go see so badly in New York City.
1: Oh, yeah, yeah, yeah.
2: On Broadway, because she was on Dancing with the Stars. She's from Secret Lives of Mormon Wives.
1: That's her
2: husband.
1: Okay.
3: Never seen an episode of Dancing with the Stars.
1: Yeah.
2: Oh, really?
1: I feel like the term stars is very loose in a lot of the cases
2: of
1: the people competing.
2: I know, but they work very hard.
1: Oh, they definitely do. Yeah. Absolutely.
3: I'm sure they do.
1: Well, how many things does Julia Stiles hate about you, according to the movie?
2: Oh, gosh, I haven't seen it. So she has... 11 things I hate about you.
1: Okay. Final answer.
2: Yes.
1: That's not what Angie said.
2: Shoot. What is it?
1: You.
2: What's so funny?
1: It comes off as a little bit angry, Deb.
2: Me?
1: No, I mean, just your response.
2: 11 things I hate about you is the name of the movie.
1: It's not, though.
2: Well, it's something like that.
1: It's actually 10 things I hate about you.
2: Oh, my gosh.
1: And
2: one extra thing.
1: Angie said, yeah, I mean.
2: Well, now there's 11.
1: Yeah.
2: Gosh darn it, you're not going to give it to me.
1: I'm not giving it. No, 11 is not the same as 10.
2: Did she get it?
1: She did get it right. Yes.
2: Gosh.
1: And that means the score is now Deb 1, Angie 2.
2: You feel good about that, Angie, if you can live with yourself.
3: I do.
2: Okay.
1: Question number 3. Tiger Woods has been banned from driving for 5 years after being arrested for DUI in Florida. And a state attorney was asked if that includes golf carts, and, well, he didn't actually have an answer. So it could vary by state.
2: This wasn't his first DUI, was it?
1: No.
2: That kind of doesn't surprise me then.
1: No, if you win the Masters, what color jacket do you get?
2: You get the green jacket.
1: Final answer?
2: Mm-hmm.
1: Well, you sure it's not a gold jacket, Deb?
3: Grab the stapler.
2: I'm not sure about that. I thought it was green, like, you know, the turf, the golf, the green. You're on the greens.
1: Yes.
2: That makes sense.
1: Yes.
2: There is someone that gets a gold. I want to say that's football.
1: It is football.
2: Quit
1: yes, you're
2: to
1: absolutely
2: screw
1: right.
2: With me.
1: No, I just want to see if you knew both,
2: like
1: and you
2: it.
1: Did. You still got it right. You did final answer,
2: Alex
1: so
2: Trebek
1: I accepted
2: Trebek
1: it.
2: Alex Trebek doesn't do that stuff.
1: And Alex Trebek isn't around
2: well,
1: to do anything
2: anymore.
1: Well,
2: he didn't do that stuff.
1: Yeah. Well, that means that, Deb, you got it right. So nice job.
2: Thank you.
1: So did Angie.
2: Oh, Angie.
1: And that means the score is now Deb 2, Angie 3.
2: Come on.
1: Question number 4. Colin Jost and Pete Davidson are turning their Staten Island Ferry.

0: G.
1: Yes, here we go.
2: Let's see how it goes now. Question number 5. A man in Houston says a DoorDash driver showed up completely naked while delivering food to his home.
0: No.
2: I didn't order that.
0: That's weird.
2: It's an extra ingredient. That's all I'm going to say.
0: Oh, no. Okay, let's just move on.
2: I'm moving on.
0: Yes.
2: What restaurant chain is known for its hot and ready pizza?
0: Hot and ready. Is that Little Caesar's Pizza Pizza?
2: Is that your final answer?
0: Sure.
2: Well, that is what Angie said.
0: Am I right?
2: You both are right. Nice job. And that means that was a great game, but the score is tied up 4-4. So as we know, Angie, ties are in favor of Deb. So how are you feeling right now?
1: You know, I feel much better. I feel okay. 4 is a good score.
0: Yeah, you can't be embarrassed, though. You can't be ashamed of that. That's good.
2: Love that.
0: Well, thank you. You too.
2: How positive.
0: Oh.
2: Well,
0: sorry you lost.
1: I'll take you down in the rematch.
2: Oh, there you go.
0: There we
2: already
0: go.
2: Planning the rematch. I love
0: it. I can
2: it.
0: Do that.
2: Well, Angie, here's what we're going to do for you. Because you played today, we are going to hook you up with some tickets for the Suburban Indie Show. That's a home and outdoor show that's going to be happening coming up at the Grand Park Events Center, September 18th through the 20th. You get 4 tickets to go. So you can bring 3 other people with you. You can go on a couple different days, whatever you want to do, all right?
1: Oh, fun. Thank you so much.
2: You're so welcome. We need one more thing, though, and it's those final famous words.
1: I'm Angie from Greenfield, and I tied, but I did not beat Deb.
0: Threw that tie in there, didn't she?
2: Absolutely.
0: If you'd like to play just like Angie, it's real simple. You just text Beat Deb to 255-9367, and then I will be in touch, and I'll put you on the calendar strategically. You know, if I'm having a winning streak or a losing streak, I'll decide where you fit in there.
2: Wow. You absolutely would do that, wouldn't you?
0: I'm kidding. And yes, I leave the studio for anyone asking.
2: Yeah.
0: All right. And then we'll be in touch. Good luck.

0: That's Stella Lefty, Boston, on Indy's Best Country, 95.5 WFMS, with Deb and Matt in the morning. Matt had a little road trip over the weekend.
1: It was a 26-hour trip.
0: A lot in a very short amount of time, and to say it was eventful is probably an

0: understatement.
1: I was this close. This close, and this is no exaggeration, mm-hmm. to being detained in Canada.
0: What the heck?
1: And I'll tell you exactly what happened in 3 minutes.
0: So we're glad you're back.
1: Lucky to be back. Yes. Lucky to be back. Otherwise, I might be speaking in the French accent. Oui, oui.
0: That's not bad, actually.
1: Thank you.

0: Don't we? That is Morgan Wallen, Indy's Best Country, 95.5 WFMS. Good morning. We are Deb and Matt in the morning, and we're lucky that Matt is back in Indianapolis, safe and sound.
1: Yes, 26-hour trip. Literally left Sunday and was gone until yesterday, and got back yesterday kind of late. But it was such a great trip. My buddy Brad, best friend Brad, asked me to join him for the Eric Clapton show
0: Very
1: in Detroit.
0: Cool.
1: So
0: yeah.
1: I'm like, great. So we did a lot of stuff. We fit a lot in. We did Lime scooters, those rentable scooters, all over downtown. It was just fast and easy to do. But I got to go to the original American Coney Island, which is like the OG Coney dog, right? And then went right next door to the Lafayette Coney. So we had the best of both. Oh, yeah. We went to the Eric Clapton concert, obviously. Went to the casino after that, won a little bit. Went to Canada for breakfast the next day. Went to the casino after that. They got the Caesars Windsor Casino. Okay. Went there. Won a little bit. Played roulette for the first time.
0: Ooh, cool. That was cool. Mark that off your list.
1: Then went to Comerica Park to see the Tigers and Twins game.
0: That's a lot.
1: Before driving home. So a lot in 26 hours.
0: Well, what's this about you almost ended up not being able to leave?
1: So Brad told me a story from when he was younger, about 20 years old. He and his girlfriend at the time decided they were going to go to Canada. They just moved to Detroit.
0: Okay.
1: Said, well, let's go over the border there, go to the casino. But at 20 years old, he thought that he was doing something bad. So when they asked him at the border, hey, what are you doing in Canada? He goes, oh, I was going to go hang out and meet some friends. The Border Patrol caught on that he was lying, and essentially he admitted it, and he's like, I just thought I was gonna get in trouble, and they're like, don't lie to Canada, get out. And so
0: made him turn around.
1: So now he has been put on a list where every time he crosses the border, that shows up.
0: He's and flagged so, for lying,
1: and so he literally has to go ahead and explain that story every single time.
0: Wow.
1: So he prepped me for this as we were going up to the Border Patrol to get into Canada.
0: I would have been stressed out.
1: We're wearing our Twins jerseys, getting ready for the game. So when we get back, we can just go straight to the game, right?
0: Yep.
1: And the guy that let us in was super nice. And he goes, you know, I should deny you entry just based off of the jerseys you're wearing. So great sense of humor. Totally fine. I handed my Indiana ID, the real ID, over. He handed his Michigan ID over. Go about our business, had a great breakfast, had a great time at Caesars, and then on the way back, same thing.
0: You're stopped again.
1: Stopped again. So Brad has to explain his story.
0: Every time?
1: Every time.
0: Wow.
1: But that's not what caused us to almost be, and not even us, me, what, not even Brad.
0: What did you do?
1: Nothing.
0: I don't know about that.
1: They said, hey, did they give you a hard time for the Indiana ID? I thought this guy was joking. I'm like, no.
0: It's updated, right?
1: It's updated. It's a real ID. I'm like, we should be good to go. Here's what I learned, and this is your experience. If you ever decide you want to drive four hours to Canada, you need to have a passport. Your real ID does not allow entrance into Canada or returning back in.
0: But they let you in.
1: They let me in because the guy was just nice and figured there's no way this guy, you know, I don't know. And so I asked him, I said, it's a real ID. It's got a star on it. Like, it's got all the things. He goes, this is not proper documentation and it for driving across.
0: Sure.
1: If you're using it for travel internationally, like to fly into Canada or fly into Mexico, it works then because you have to actually book your ticket and such with a passport. This ID is not a passport.
0: So now what?
1: And so I'm like, okay, like, what does this mean? He goes, I'm like, I got a picture of my passport. If you need me to show you the picture, he goes, no, I already looked it up. I saw your passport. You're good.
0: What if you didn't have a passport?
1: Then I would have been stuck in Canada.
0: Oh, my gosh.
1: I'd be learning to love maple syrup a lot more. I'd be looking. Do they ride moose to work? I think they ride moose to work. I don't know.
0: It's a little nerve-wracking.
1: Yeah. No, I'm just kidding. It was beautiful. I love Canada. I'm a big fan of everything that they do for their outdoors. Like, their fishing's phenomenal. It's awesome.
0: But this is why I wouldn't take just an impromptu, whimsical, spontaneous trip over a border without checking to make sure I have what I needed.
1: We were just so close. And we got to drive on the brand new Gordie Howe Bridge. It was awesome.
0: I still would have checked first.
1: Make sure you bring your passport if you're going to drive into Canada. Just saying.
2: Here's what's coming up next with Deb and Matt in the morning.
1: We're going to be playing Put Matt on the Spot. 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
0: We've had a couple of issues this morning. One of those is starting to see a heavier traffic if you are traveling southbound 69, approaching 465 on the city's north side. Be careful. They're also on the east side. It's westbound 70 at 465. The accident's blocking the left lane right there at exit 90. And then also a new crash in Castleton, 82nd Street, which isn't helping the Fishers back up. 82nd Street just east of 465.
1: Also going to throw into piggybacking off my story. Mm-hmm. Didn't even share the worst part about the trip, or best part, depending on how you look at it.
0: It's the worst.
1: Didn't even talk about the murder motel. Not hotel, murder motel.
0: Would not have slept there.
1: We'll talk about that at about 9:20 this morning.
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1: It's going to be mostly sunny and hot today with a high of 91. Partly cloudy tonight, low 72. Tomorrow, mostly sunny and hot again. High of 94 with that heat index back to 101.
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2: 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Well, one of those options. 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

0: Indy's Best Country, 95.5 WFMS. We're Deb and Matt in the morning. We're also the free concert station. Do you want to see Dan and Shay this week? Along with Tyler Hubbard and Josh Ross. So many hits you're going to be hearing. We're going to put Matt on the spot.
1: Hey, let's put Matt on the spot.
2: Hey, all right, let's do this. Caller 5, you automatically win. That's the cool part about this. And again, the concert is coming up this week, so you don't have to wait very long to get the fruit of your labor, if you will. So looking like we got Kylie on the phone. And Kylie, you're caller number 5.
3: Whoa, that's crazy.
2: Yeah. So that means you win no matter what. You're going to see Dan and Shay and Tyler Hubbard and Josh Ross this Friday at Ruoff.
3: Yay!
2: Yes. Now, I would really like to win too, because it's really fun for me. Not fun for Deb, but fun for me. So, have you ever heard of Put Matt on the Spot?
3: I have.
2: Okay, so you know how we do this.
3: I do.
2: All right. Let's see what we can do then here, Deb. Give us those lyrics.
0: Okay. Then I met you, and you met me, and all the rest is history.
2: So what? Then I met you, and you met me.
0: Mm-hmm.
2: You met me, and I met you, and you met me, and the rest is history.
0: And all the rest. Don't forget all.
2: All the rest.
0: Might make a difference, Matt. It might be what helps you decide the winning song.
2: Yeah. You met me, all the rest. Then I met you, and you met me, and all the rest is history. All right, Kylie, do you have any idea?
3: I think it's Florida Georgia Line, but I can't think of the title.
2: You met me and all the rest. Florida Georgia Line. Is it Holy?
3: No.
2: Is it? I met you. You met me. I don't know. That's a really good.
0: We can wrap it.
2: These are
0: and
2: good
0: all
2: lyrics.
0: All the rest is history. Something like that. Does that help?
2: No, it does not help. Okay. She does this because she knows that I can't focus when she does that, and it really does not help.
0: Then I met you. And you met me.
2: And all the rest.
3: I would say the rap is better than the screaming.
2: Oh, very. The opera was not great.
0: That was not screaming. That was singing.
2: Well, you know what? If we can't differentiate between the two,
0: wow. It's
2: probably not great. Then I'm in.
3: I think it's Simple.
2: Simple?
3: Simple by Florida Georgia Line, I think.
2: It's going to be. You know what? I'm good. I'll go with that. I like it. Let's just try it. Here we go. It sounds like this.

0: You got it. Nice job. Kylie,
1: yay!
0: You are a rock star, and that means that we are winners. But I will admit, I could not have done that without you, Kylie. So thank you.
2: Here's what's coming up next with Deb and Matt in the morning.
0: That was tough, Deb. That was tough.
3: I tried.
0: But I'm still a winner.
3: Well, only because of Kylie.
0: That's right. Kylie is my best friend right now. It's awesome. Hey, we're going to try to be your best friend here in a little bit. Actually, just after 9 o'clock, try to send you to Las Vegas to see Riley Green and the Cowboy as It Gets tour. Keep listening.
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3: If we could, we'd tell you just to go back home. Things are kind of a mess. Castleton, we have 82nd Street just east of 465. There's a crash there. Also one on the southeast side, South Franklin Road at Shelbyville. So be careful. And then also if you're traveling northbound 465 on the east side between I-70 and Fall Creek, that's moving slow. It's also stop and go in Boone County, eastbound 465 between 865 and Meridian.
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1: It's going to be mostly sunny and hot today with a high of 91. Partly cloudy tonight, low 72. Tomorrow, mostly sunny and hot again. High of 94 with that heat index back to 101.
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0: Jason Aldean and You Make It Easy on Indy's Best Country, 95.5 WFMS. Deb and Matt, in the morning, we'd love to send you on free concerts and also free trips. Mm-hmm. This one includes Las Vegas.
1: Which is sweet.
0: Riley Green.
1: Yeah.
0: How cool is that? We're going to give you all the details coming up in 6 minutes on 95.5 WFMS.

0: Indy's Best Country. 95.5 WFMS with Ella Langley. The song is called Be Her. We're Deb and Matt in the morning. How about winning a trip that is as easy as sending a text message?
1: That sounds pretty great.
0: Yeah, you could do this, be entered and registered in about 6 seconds. That's all it takes.
1: Yes, and with that, you get not only this trip with hotel and airfare and premium concert tickets, you also get a copy of Riley Green's new album that's going to be out coming up on the 18th. It's called That's Just Me. This album, by the way, the vinyl, it's autographed for you. Boom.
0: How nice is that?
1: Pretty sweet.
0: Yeah, he's going to sign it for you.
1: Yeah.
0: All you have to do is send a text message.
1: Yeah, text the national keyword Miles, M-I-L-E-S, Miles, to the phone number 95819.
0: It's that simple.
1: Yes. How many miles to Las Vegas from Indianapolis?
0: They don't even need to do that because we're going to send them on the plane, Matt, and airfare's included.
1: Well, I just want to know how long you're flying. It's about 1,800 miles.
0: It's a simple flight.
1: Yeah, you don't have to put that in the text. Just miles.
0: And close your eyes. Get a little nap.
1: There you go. Text that and you can win. Good luck.
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1: It's going to be mostly sunny and hot today with a high of 91. Partly cloudy tonight, low 72. Tomorrow, mostly sunny and hot again. High of 94 with that heat index back to 101.

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0: Woman, Kane Brown on Indy's Best Country, 95.5 WFMS. Deb and Matt in the morning. Matt had a little getaway with his best guy friend. I don't know. Do you guys call each other's besties?
1: No.
0: No? Okay. No. Okay. Sorry. I didn't know. I mean, what do guys who call their closest friends?
1: My best friend.
0: Same thing.
1: Yeah. Right. No, not the same thing, but we had this trip. It was 26 hours.
0: Yes.
1: It was super quick.
0: I question where you spent the night.
1: Yes.
0: Does Amanda.
1: Stayed at the Murder Motel, and that's what Amanda called it.
0: Well, I can understand why after seeing the video.
1: Yeah, we'll explain it here to you in 6 minutes. All of the things.
0: You know there are other options, don't you? There were others.
1: Yeah, but they would be more expensive.
0: Oh, my gosh. Sometimes that's okay.
1: Yeah, can't beat $50, right?
0: What?

0: Meant to be with Florida Georgia Line, BB Rexha on Indy's Best Country 95.5 WFMS. We're Deb and Matt in the morning. Matt was very brave over the weekend.
1: I would agree with that. Mm-hmm. Because Brad invited me, my best friend, invited me to join him for a concert to see Eric Clapton in Detroit. And he took care of the tickets. He had the tickets already. Took care of the hotel.
0: I mean, you can't really that up.
1: Sorry, not hotel, motel.
0: Motel.
1: Big difference. Mm-hmm. But yeah, it would have been hard to pass up. So I'm like, yeah, of course. And we're usually pretty good about spontaneity and trips like that. So with that, he booked everything and I showed up.
0: You didn't question any of it? Him booking it?
1: No, because we both are very simple and we're very much alike where we don't need a whole lot.
0: Well, but I can understand that, but safety first, don't you think?
1: Safety first, yeah. I would say that would be a good
0: barometer.
1: A barometer to live your life by in general. Not this weekend.
0: Oh, my gosh.
1: We sent a video of us walking, just because pulling into the Viking Motel in Detroit,
0: right
1: downtown,
0: there.
1: 1 mile away from...
0: Say no more.
1: ...Comerica, from Ford Field, from Little Caesars Arena. It was very conveniently located, but it was a little bit in the stabby neighborhood.
0: Oh, no.
1: So,
0: there is no way I would even close my eyes.
1: So I knew just pulling into the driveway, the interaction with the front desk clerk, which I'll explain here in a second, that were red flags. But then I'm like, we need to record us actually walking into this hotel or motel room, because you actually had a physical key, like a key that you would use for your front door.
0: When's the last time you've seen one of those?
1: Exactly.
0: Yeah.
1: That's your sign.
0: This was no Marriott.
1: Yeah.
0: Let's just say that.
1: So let's go ahead and just go through. So as we recorded this, saw the first view of the room, here's what we learned. First and foremost, every outlet was connected to the light switch.
0: What?
1: Yeah. You couldn't take the bulb out, so you couldn't leave the switch up, take the bulb out, anything like that. It was like LED, wired in. So that means we couldn't use the refrigerator. Imagine having medication that needed to be refrigerated.
0: Can't be used. Okay.
1: So between having your phone charged at night, the TV, if you want to just turn the lights off and watch TV.
0: You gotta charge your phone.
1: None of that. My CPAP, couldn't use that.
0: Oh, no.
1: So that's one. Second, the cable box that, if you had the light switch on, wouldn't connect to anything. It just said loading. And we had it on for like a good half hour. And we didn't spend a lot of time in the room anyway, but you could not watch TV.
0: Okay, great.
1: Not possible. There was still hair on this side of the shower, the wall of the shower.
0: No, and no again.
1: That was neat.
0: That's so gross.
1: Sink in the bathroom. Hot water on the left, cold water on the right, typically.
0: Yep.
1: Nope, hot water on both sides.
0: Okay, perfect.
1: No cold water. Brush your teeth with cold water,
0: with hot water.
1: It was great. There was no nightstands next to the bed. Because, I mean, let's just say it. You couldn't have charged your phone anyway because there's no outlets, even by the bed. Which I had an extension cord, like power strips, like connected to each other to try to get that going. And then we realized the power outlet situation with the
0: Didn't
1: light
0: work.
1: Switch.
0: Wait. What about, did you check for bed bugs?
1: First thing I did.
0: Oh, gosh.
1: First thing I did. There were no bed bugs, thankfully. The air conditioner was literally up against the bed. There was no gap between. You couldn't even put a foot.
0: That's gross.
1: You could put your arm through. There was no room. The owner, when we went to check in.
0: Oh, heck no.
1: Asked us if we wanted to try some of his Indian food. It didn't look like it was... I don't even know.
0: You mean at the buffet in the restaurant?
1: No. It was like Indian food that was in like little squares and...
0: Like his own personal Tupperware?
1: In Tupperware.
0: What?
1: That he's like, he was going to open up the window beyond the glass to be able to have us try that.
0: There was glass at
1: there
0: the
1: was,
0: window?
1: There was glass.
0: There isn't at the Marriott.
1: No, there sure isn't.
0: No.
1: That's how I knew I was safe.
0: Matt, this is where dead bodies are found.
1: That's why we call it the... Murder Motel.
0: Will you post the video?
1: We can post the video up
0: there.
1: It was not great.

0: Chris Stapleton, White Horse. We're Deb and Matt in the morning. Indy's Best Country, 95.5 WFMS. And I got in a car this morning, Matt, and literally wanted to get out. As soon as I sat in my car in my garage.
1: Oh, no.
0: The worst smell.
1: No.
0: The worst. And I literally gagged, dry heaved a little bit. I'll tell you, I found the source.
1: Did you?
0: 3 minutes away. I'll tell you what it was. It's not good.
1: I don't want to know.
0: Oh, no.
1: Phone, keys, wallet is a new song from Lainey Wilson.

0: Phone, keys, and wallet. That's Lainey Wilson on Indy's Best Country, 95.5 WFMS. Matt, I'm sure you've left a wet or damp umbrella in your car before.
1: Yeah.
0: And then the next morning, it's like the worst odor.
1: Yeah.
0: This was that times nine.
1: Oh, no.
0: When I got in the car this morning.
1: How many umbrellas did you have?
0: None. It was not an umbrella. I got in the car. I sat there for a minute. I'm like, what is that? It smelled disgusting. And I turned around, looked over my shoulder, and sitting there staring at me on my back seat was my leftover food.
1: No.
0: From last night. So that
1: what
0: odor
1: kind of food?
0: Was courtesy of a grouper sandwich and Brussels sprouts.
1: No! That alone, Brussels sprouts are a smelly food when you get them.
0: Right. And then I let them marinate in the back seat of my car along with a fish sandwich, which, by the way, these were delicious at Fork and Ale on the Monon sitting outside on the patio yesterday.
1: Yeah.
0: Not so great after 24 hours, which was supposed to be my lunch today, sitting in the back seat of my car.
1: So are the windows down in your car right now?
0: Not right now, but they were on the way in. And I dumped that in the trash so fast. And then I had a bottle of perfume in my bag, so I hurried and sprayed it in the car. But I was grossed out.
1: See, I had Little Caesars on my drive home yesterday.
0: Sure.
1: And I could smell. I had it in there, got gas, got back in the car after, and it just enveloped everything, right? So I knew, I'm like, I can't. I took Amanda's car because it's just better on gas. So I'm like, there's no way I can leave this in here. And knowing that smell alone would have been enough to like drive her crazy. And even drive me crazy. I couldn't imagine having this situation.
0: Yeah, the seafood buffet on wheels overnight.
1: What happened?
0: In the heat.
1: Was it in the back seat?
0: It was in my back seat.
1: Why was it in the back seat? There's your problem.
0: I forgot.
1: Were you in the back?
0: No, I was driving. What? Hayden was in the front.
1: Hayden, hold on to this so we don't forget it.
0: Hayden had his own leftover plate.
1: Great. Stack it on top.
0: I just laid it back there because I wasn't thinking, and I told myself I'd grab it when I got home, and then I didn't.
1: And you know what happens?
0: What?
1: You get home and you still weren't thinking, and that's not a bad thing. Like, again, I've done it before, but man, that is a stinky...
0: You've done it before with...
1: Stinky mistake.
0: Filet mignon.
1: Yeah.
0: And
1: that
0: hurts your heart when you know you missed out on that lunch
1: the next day. Yeah. But I would have much rather had that than grouper and Brussels sprouts.
0: VIP tickets are now sold out.
1: But you can still get GA tickets starting at just $15 for WFMS Acoustic Jam starring Chase Matthews.

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0: Indy's Best Country, 95.5 WFMS, 20 cigarettes. We do not recommend smoking them all at once. That is Morgan Wallen.
1: Or any of them at all, honestly.
0: We're Deb and Matt in the morning. This is some cool news from the Colts, running a no-fee ticket promotion. And it is today and tomorrow only, just a two-day what they call flash sale. That doesn't mean you have to be in your birthday suit to buy. You don't have to flash anybody.
1: Could hurt.
0: And, no, it would hurt, probably. I mean, it might be a little chilly.
1: Yeah.
0: It's a no-fees, just football promotion. We all get sick of ticket fees. If you're buying concert tickets, they always slap that extra ticket fee on there. You don't have to worry about that if you buy for the Colts home matchups today or tomorrow. The promo runs starting at 10 o'clock this morning, so we're not far from where they're going to kick it off. And it runs through tomorrow, 11:59 p.m.
1: Yes. And obviously with the first game of the season, home game against the Ravens happening this weekend.
0: September 13th, yeah.
1: What a perfect opportunity.
0: That would be nice. Buy your tickets just for football. No fees. That's September 13th. That's a Sunday, 1 o'clock game.
1: Yeah.
0: By the way.
1: I'm going to be there.
0: Cool? Are you going?
1: Yeah,
0: I'm going to be there. You have your tickets?
1: Yes, I do.
0: Okay.
1: And I'm trying to figure out if we're going to tailgate beforehand or not. We'll have to think about that.
0: Last time you were down there tailgating, you ran into Griffin.
1: Yeah, which was awesome. My issue is we got food and stuff already taken care of.
0: Yeah?
1: We got suite tickets. It's going to be great. So I'm like,
0: I don't know. Are the work suite tickets?
1: Yeah.
0: Oh.
1: They're, which are really good. So I'm like, I'm not sure
0: food
1: I want
0: to. Stations galore.
1: I love brats, but like, they've got really good food there, so yeah. I don't want to fill up on brats and stuff when
0: I don't think I'd tailgate.
1: Yeah, I don't think so either. Maybe I'll just go sit out there and play cornhole. Yeah, it's fine. If you're going to the game, hopefully we see you down there.
0: Yeah, but take advantage of this today or tomorrow.
1: Go Colts! Let's go!

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1: High of 88 today, mix of sun and clouds. Could see a shower or two tomorrow, high of 90, and then we go down into the 70s as some rain moves in, and we stay in the mid to upper 70s through Friday.

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Tickets just $15. 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Just text JAM to this number now, 255-9367. It's Tyler Reese. How is your Labor Day weekend? It's a little big.

Kenny Chesney, part of the new album out, Silver Sands Marina. That'll be the 25th. And I have a feeling there's going to be some news attached to the album release. Fingers crossed. Somebody keep Lucas Oil warm for us. In the meantime, it's Morgan and Ernest.

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And how about the Hoosiers? Hoover, quarterback, throwing four touchdowns. And, man, what a rout of North Texas as expected. That may be 52-16 over the weekend.

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Well, over the weekend, a vehicle traveling eastbound on I-70 in Putnam, going from Memphis, headed to Indianapolis anyway, until it was pulled over. And Indiana State Police finding $4 million in cocaine.

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0: Post and Morgan there, 95.5 WFMS. Tyler Reese, hope you're having a great Tuesday so far. Now, Jamie, you know the movie, remember the movie, the classic Days of Thunder, right?
1: Yeah, it's a great movie.
0: No, two. They're making a new one.
1: Oh, they are?
0: Yeah.
1: Oh, okay.
0: 2028, Tom Cruise. Now, I have to ask you how you feel about this. Starring opposite Tom Cruise, of course, not Nicole. Probably the divorce kind of threw a whole wrinkle into that.
1: Yeah, a little bit.
0: Anne Hathaway.
1: Interesting.
0: That's what I said, too. I just kind of stared at it for a while and went,
1: Yeah, that's an odd choice. Huh. I mean, I was hoping she'd do Princess Diaries 3 before that, but here we are.
0: Well, it's all about priorities. How do you feel? You're a Dale Jr. fan, aren't you?
1: I'm a huge Dale Jr. fan.
0: So they hired Dale Jr. to be a developer on the movie, so he keeps telling them to lean as close to the original as possible. Wouldn't you agree with that?
1: Okay. I could agree with that. That sparked my interest a little more.
0: Cold trickle.
1: All right. Glad you told me.
0: Yeah. Well, you got
1: it. I have not heard about it. Yeah, probably.
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0: And we'll see you at 8 Second Saloon on November 5th to see Chase Matthew. And we'll even cheers a nice cold Outlaw Light.
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4: High of 88 today, mix of sun and clouds. Could see a shower or two tomorrow, high of 90, and then we go down into the 70s as some rain moves in, and we stay in the mid to upper 70s through Friday.

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95.5 WFMS, Indianapolis Indians. After that road trip to Toledo, they're back in the saddle at the Vic. New series kicks off tonight against Omaha.

Who's ready for some Colts football? Get the hands up. We're ready, right? Oh, baby. Coming up here, week one, Baltimore Ravens. Lucas Oil going to be buzz with the Dirty Birds of Baltimore in town. 1 o'clock kick Sunday. Wow.

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1: What's up, y'all? I'm Cole Wetzel with my new song with Ella Langley, Jehu, your music. 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
0: Cole Wetzel on his time playing college football as a Tarleton Texan.
1: My time as a Tarleton Texan was very short-lived. 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Music started to happen. I was spending more time in bars and at parties than going to class. And so, like I said, it was very short-lived, but I'll always be a Tarleton Texan.

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95.5 WFMS, Indy's best country, Tyler East. And don't forget, you get another shot to get the heck out of Dodge. All you like, just a few days to check out. 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A keyword coming up after 12 noon.

0: Matt, I was eating an onion ring over the weekend, and it was so hot that the breading came off of it, and the onion slid all the way out.
1: So you just had plain onion and then
0: plain breading.
1: Just the breading?
0: Yes. Oof. And I remember thinking, I hate when that happens.
1: I hate when I've got an armful of stuff, and I go to open the door or unlock my truck, and my keys are in a different pocket, and I have to figure out which pocket.
0: I hate it when... fill in the blank. We'll talk about this tomorrow, just after 7 a.m.
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Here's your national keyword. It's tonight. T-O-N-I-G-H-T. 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
1: Hi, Vinny. Today, mix of sun and clouds. Tomorrow, 90, and then showers move in, giving us a high of 76, with scattered showers come Thursday.

Well, over the weekend, a historically expensive Labor Day travel weekend with gas prices. Thankfully, Governor Braun hitting the pause in gas tax till October 6th.

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1: 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Hey, you want to go see Chase Matthew with Lauren Elena? 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Acoustic Jam tickets. Jam to 255-9367. Another bar.

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Yeah, good work if you get it. It's Zach John King, the new album, I'm What You Get. 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
0: 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And we'll even cheers a nice cold Outlaw Light.
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1: High of 80 today, mix of sun and clouds. Tomorrow, 90, and then showers move in, giving us a high of 76, with scattered showers come Thursday.

Well, if the international play underway, we've hit pause on the WNBA season. A good time to hit pause when you're in first, right? Like our Indiana Fever, Sophie, Caitlin, and the gang. Gearing up, getting back after it a week from this Friday. They'll do that on the road at the Tempo. I'm a-

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Morgan there, Tyler Reese here, reminding you don't miss out on another acoustic jam with our guy Chase Matthew. It's coming up at A2nd Saloon. 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

0: Matt, I was eating an onion ring over the weekend, and it was so hot that the breading came off of it, and the onion slid all the way out.
1: So you just had plain onion and then
0: plain breading.
1: Just the breading.
0: Yes. Oof. And I remember thinking, I hate when that happens.
1: I hate when I've got an armful of stuff, and I go to open the door or unlock my truck, and my keys are in a different pocket, and I have to figure out which pocket.
0: I hate it when... fill in the blank. We'll talk about this tomorrow, just after 7 a.m.
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Tyler Reese and that farm tour getting ready to rip off for Luke Bryan. First, Pennsylvania onto Ohio, then we see him Prairie View Farm. It's over in Brookston. That's the 19th. Morgan's now. What's

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It's one of my favorites right now. We're going to play it for you. It's called Jaded. It's Asher Kane Brown. This is Woman. 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
4: Hi, Vinny. Today, mix of sun and clouds. Tomorrow, 90, and then showers move in, giving us a high of 76 with scattered showers come Thursday.

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And the most free concert tickets get you to see Dan and Shay at Ruoff. Always a great show. And Brooks is hooking up today. 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
2: 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Well, it's a dog. They've had it for a year. She is gorgeous. 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
2: 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Wouldn't you agree with that?
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carry on with the rest of your Tuesday. And while you're at it, how about you unplug? Nice little vacation in Vegas. Check out Riley Green. That could be possible with a keyword next with Brooks. I'm Tyler Reese. Have a great rest of your day.

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1: 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Good afternoon, Brooks O'Brien here. Hey, want to send you to Las Vegas to see Riley Green in concert, and making it even better, not just one trip to give away. We've got a trip every single week, a new winner every week. 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Text bar to 95819. Next national keyword comes up tomorrow morning with Deb and Matt in the morning at 6 a.m.
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1: It's early in the commute, but there is one incident to be aware of. There's an accident that's got the right lane blocked on I-65 northbound before 865, the dog leg there at exit 129. It's got backed up traffic to 86th Street.
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0: Partly cloudy, 73 tonight. It's going to be hot again tomorrow. Just prepare for it. Partly cloudy, 91 for the high.

Jordan Davis on Indy's Best Country, 95.5 WFMS. I was in and out of airports over the weekend. Maybe you were too, with the Labor Day holiday. Flew back to my home state of Minnesota. It made me remember something that my parents used to do that you can't do any longer. But, oh, can you? Yeah, you might be able to do this again. What am I talking about? I'll explain and see.

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But Indianapolis Airport is one of the test airports for it. 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
3: No incidents to report right now, but there is slow-moving traffic. One of those areas is I-70 eastbound between West Street and I-65. Also, moving slow on I-65-70 northbound between the South Split and Washington Street.
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Indy's Best Country, 95.5 WFMS. This Friday night, going to be an amazing show at Ruoff Music Center. Dan and Shay, Tyler Hubbard, and Josh Ross, all on that same stage. We've got your free tickets. Yeah, we're going to give them away, too. Coming up here at 4 o'clock, just after, we'll play Whose Rear End Is It? You can win your Dan and Shay concert tickets along with Josh Ross and Tyler Hubbard. So stand by for that. It's coming up just after 4 o'clock. It ain't

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0: Matt, I was eating an onion ring over the weekend, and it was so hot that the breading came off of it, and the onion slid all the way out.
1: So you just had plain onion and then
0: plain breading.
1: Just the breading?
0: Yes. Oof. And I remember thinking, I hate when that happens.
1: I hate when I've got an armful of stuff, and I go to open the door or unlock my truck, and my keys are in a different pocket. Ah. And I have to figure out which pocket.
0: I hate it when fill in the blank. We'll talk about this tomorrow, just after 7 a.m.
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0: 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If you've been thinking about going to our next acoustic jam with Chase Matthew as the headliner, but you just haven't bought your tickets yet, it's okay. There are still tickets left, but the VIP tickets, those are all sold out, so don't put it off too long. 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
1: Well, I didn't want to show up, but our families go way back. So when you said your vows, that's exactly where I sat. Thank God for open bars, because watching all this

0: Do you want to be at Ruoff on Friday night to see not only Dan and Shay, also Tyler Hubbard and Josh Ross all on the same stage? We've got your free tickets right now. Let's play Whose Rear End Is It? I play the final few seconds, the rear end of the song. You identify it by artist and title to win your way in. Okay, listen close. Here's the song. Tell me whose rear end is it? I'll play it one more time. All right, identify that song by artist and title. I will say there's a version with two artists on it. You can give me both if you want. We play just the one artist. But either one will win you your tickets to see Dan and Shay on Friday night. I'll start with caller five. Take the first correct caller from there. 317-255-9367.
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0: There's an accident that's got the right lane blocked on the east side. It's 465 northbound near Fall Creek. That's got backed up traffic to Pendleton Pike or exit 42. And then slow-moving traffic on I-65 southbound. That's between Raymond Street and Keystone Avenue.
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5: Yeah, the heat continues. Tonight, a low of, if you could call it low, 73. Partly cloudy tomorrow, hot again, 91. All right, we're playing Whose Rear End Is It? So let me play that rear end one more time. All right, who's this?
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5: 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You're caller 5.
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6: I have. They're amazing.
5: They are amazing. And you're going to see Tyler Hubbard and Josh Ross if you can tell me whose rear end was that.
6: Co-Wetzel, High Road.
5: Yeah, that's right. You got it. You don't even need time to think, right?
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5: You will be there Friday night at Ruoff Music Center. Dan and Shay, Tyler Hubbard, Josh Ross, all for free. Congratulations, Sarah.
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All right, Gen Z, looks like you've got a beef with millennials. Why is that? Well, we'll discuss. You can see if you're Gen Z or a millennial, you can see if you agree with any of this. We'll talk about

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1: Things are moving slow on the west side. I-70 eastbound between West Street and I-65. Also slow on I-65 southbound. That's between 21st Street and Meridian Street.
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Lainey Wilson got some good news. She will be back as the host for the third year in a row for the CMA Awards. Those, of course, will be on TV November 18th, ABC and Disney+. Deb and Matt in

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Yeah, nonstop country to get you home. Hopefully, you're already on your way. If not, soon you will be, right? Just turn it up and enjoy.

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Tell you what, if you haven't gotten into the banana bowl craze yet, you might want to check it out. You know, we have our very own team now, the Indianapolis Clowns, but the Savannah Bananas are where it all started. They just sold out Gillette Stadium twice, and playing there, Keith Urban. Here's Keith now on

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We want to send you to Las Vegas to see Riley Green in concert, and we are up in the stakes because we don't just have one trip. We have one trip every week for 4 weeks. Four full trips. So you and a friend could be there to see Riley Green. All you have to do is get those national keywords, and we've got them every day. Your next one happens tomorrow morning with Deb and Matt in the morning at 6 a.m.

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Josh Ross, that's Single Again on Indy's Best Country, 95.5 WFMS. You want to be there Friday night to see him perform live? He will be on the stage at Ruoff along with Dan and Shay and Tyler Hubbard. We've got your free tickets every day this week just after 4 o'clock when we play Whose Rear End Is It? Be listening again tomorrow at 4. Morgan Wallen.

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along with a guy that you could see live in concert in such an amazing place because he's playing tons of huge stages. 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

Zach John King on Indy's Best Country, 95.5 WFMS. You know, Nashville, they say, is a 10-year town. Not for Zach John King. He moved there in 2021. 5-year town for him. He's already got that huge hit called Get to Drinkin'. 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

name is Stella Lefty. 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Be sure you are at our next acoustic jam. You're going to see Chase Matthew as a headliner, singing all his hits. Going to be huge. This guy is an acoustic jam alumni, Scotty McCreary. Everybody.

His name is Atlas. That is Hold My Liquor on Indy's Best Country, 95.5 WFMS. He had a little party, had it all over socials, scored a big number one with this song. So, of course, he got to celebrate that. Chevy Silverado. 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

0: markets worked higher. This is Hoosier Ag, today's Tuesday closing farm market report. Drought and no peace deal over the weekend between Ukraine and Russia created a fund money flow into wheat futures. Good export inspections helped beans but couldn't turn the tide for the corn market. That corn inspections number was higher than even the highest trade guess. December corn finishes down 3.25, 533.5. March also down 3.25, 549. Over in beans, November up 6.5 cents, 1316.25. January 1332, up 7. And December wheat 747. That was a gain of 13 cents. The protein sector up as well. October live cattle 217.02, up 407. October lean hogs 84.25, up 195. I'm Andy Eubank. Hoosier Ag Today, two decades serving Indiana farmers.
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